thing. And I be sliding around with the bananas like an orangutan. And I be sliding around with that like a stud dude. And if it's up, then it's stuck. From the deuce, jump from the foe. Enterprise Park, somewhere you can't go. That's on Roy.

different, but I think his hat was, you know, who knows? Who knows what the mayor was going through? Will his clone be at the Allegiant Stadium September 5th and 6th? That's the question. The better question is, will you be at the stadium September 5th or 6th? We are looking for a back-to-back song of Chris Brown or Usher. It can be Usher or Chris Brown. Chris Brown or Usher. Either way, the songs need to play back-to-back. Will it happen this hour? I don't know.

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6: This was your best friend since elementary school. This was your dog. Do good or bad, this was your dog. One day you got into a fight and your dog ran on you.

0: Nah. But who is you?
1: Elizabeth.
0: Elizabeth. If I tell you, you call her 19, you gonna go crazy?
1: I'm gonna cry if you tell me that. Oh my God.
0: Hey, get the tears ready. Get the tears ready.
1: Oh, I'm ready. It's coming.
0: Cause you going. Call her 19.
1: Oh my God, thank you. Oh my God, I love you guys. You know, my niece won the Breezy Bowl last year, and we went to that one too, you know, after I had cancer, and it was just, it's been a lot, but oh my God, thank you.
0: I'm so happy. This is the part of my job I love the most. Yay. Go have fun, okay? I hope Usher sweat all over you, girl. Just all over you, okay?
1: Oh, God, I hope they do.
0: Okay, you know what to do now. Let the city know who's sending you to see the R&B tour, baby.
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0: Favorite part of the job. Other than being with my guy, Marks. Great job today. And you picked one of my favorite Usher songs, No Limit, baby. There's no limit to how much I love you, my brother. How can the city find you? That's the question.
2: You're far too sweet.
0: Aw.
2: Yes, Marks made it. Yes, we made it. Our ends made it.
0: Absolutely. Got my very own Chris Brown and Usher in the studio every day. Vegas, we love you. The winning continues. For all the fellas, like, I don't care none about no Usher or no Chris Brown. I got you. Wu-Tang tickets on the way right here on Hot 97.5. Another one. And we still getting wavy, baby.

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could be next. All you got to do is hear a Chris Brown and Usher Raymond song back to back. You just heard Breezy, but no, Usher is not next. So sorry. Fellas and ladies, because you know what? Ladies love Wu-Tang too. I know I do. Hi, Method Man. How are you? You want to go see Wu-Tang Forever? The Final Chamber is going down T-Mobile Arena Saturday, October 3rd. If you're caller 19 right now, 320-5834, Wu-Tang.

coming up tomorrow morning, we got more Usher and Chris Brown tickets. Not to mention Boyz II Men tickets. Everything you need all morning long is right here tomorrow morning. Tune in starting at 6 a.m.

0: Justin on Hot 975. I'm flexing the wind, trying to see who wants to go see Wu-Tang. Wu-Tang. I know you do, don't you?
1: Hello. Hello.
0: Hey, boo. Let me guess. You trying to go see Method Man?
1: Yes, ma'am.
0: She was like, I don't care nothing about the music. Is Method Man going to be there?
1: Yes. Sexy.
0: Yes, Method Man will be there. Who is you?
1: Charlotte.
0: And Charlotte going to be there too, boo. Call her 19.
1: That's thank you. Woo-hoo. Yes, I'm ready.
0: Hear it.
1: Yeah.
0: She said, forget Breezy. I need Method Man to sweat on me.
1: You see how he was looking in power?
0: Yes. And then he wear them little glasses. Yeah. And then
1: them little pecs and stuff.
0: Okay. All right. We need to calm down.
1: Yeah, see? Over there, you hot too? Just a little bit.
0: We're going to reserve this energy for Saturday, October 3rd. T-Mobile Arena, you in there, boo. Okay?
1: Thank you, ma'am. Appreciate you.
0: Absolutely. We appreciate you listening, Vegas. And listen, you better if you want to go see Breezy and Usher. You're listening for an Usher and Chris Brown song back to back. And then Usher featuring Kehlani or Kehlani featuring Usher, it don't count.

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5: The Las Vegas Aces are in the midst of a tough stretch in their regular season schedule. It just came off a five-game road trip, which included a pair of games within 24 hours of each other over the weekend. They're back to work tonight, this time on their home floor to open a season-long five-game homestand against the Washington Mystics. The Las Vegas Aviators begin the second half of their 12-game homestand tonight in Summerlin. After a highly improbable two-game win streak in Boston over the weekend, the Athletics found their way back to the L column on Monday night, thanks in large part to surrendering eight runs in the eighth inning to the Tampa Bay Rays in Sacramento. Race fans can start planning for next year's events. Yesterday, Las Vegas Motor Speedway announced dates for two NASCAR Cup Series races. The green flag will wave on the Pennzoil 400 on March 21st. The NASCAR Cup Series returns next fall with the South Point 400 on October 4th.
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10: 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This was your dog. 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

0: Drake, breathing hard on the track. It's at 975. Money is in the building. I want Chris Brown to breathe hard on me like that.
1: Do you?
0: No, I don't.
1: Stop lying.
0: I mean, if I got pulled up on stage, I wouldn't be like leaning back hard like, oh girl, you know, I'd be like, hey, Breezy. I'm a very private person.
1: I was about to say, yeah, you was a classy lady, but if you wasn't.
0: I don't like people all up in my business. I like to do my freakiness on the low.
1: Anyway, man, stay right here. Don't forget, anytime you hear Chris Brown and Usher song back to back or the other way around, be calling 19 because that is the double play. All right, and you could potentially win concert tickets to go check out what K-Classic is talking about. The hottest concert coming to Vegas over at Allegiant Stadium, the R&B tour. So nice they did it. Three dates.
0: Oh, did they add a date?
1: Yeah, girl.
0: Ooh-wee.
1: That's right. Three dates in September. Plus, don't forget your night show news, question of the night. And I still have more tickets to go check out Doja Cat. With special guest Lotto.
0: Big Mama.
1: Yes, Halloween, T-Mobile Arena. You know they got that new song, Okay.
0: Yeah, no, I like it. And just so you know, Money.
1: What up?
0: Earlier today, we

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4: 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Turn up. Drop some of that new ish.

7-5, happy Tuesday. When we get it turned up, the Raiders are scrimmaging right across the street at Allegiant Stadium. First preseason game this Thursday against the Arizona Cardinals. Got a loaded show tonight for you, Vegas. All right, don't forget, first and foremost, you hear the Chris Brown and Usher song that they are the head artists in. Apparently, since we need to make that clear. We call it 19 because you can get tickets

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0: All
1: right,
0: when are you guys doing a Mojo Brooks ticket?
1: Mojo Brooks tickets. K-Classy got Mojo Brooks. What you know about some Mojo Brooks?
0: Oh, I don't. I'm calling for my man.
1: You and your man trying to go see Mojo?
0: We definitely are.
1: Man, better watch out. Mojo be trying to take everybody, girl.
0: We gonna see.
1: Tap in with K-Classic. She'll have it tomorrow in the afternoon, okay?
0: Okay, thank you.
1: You know it. And shout out to Juicy Lou. She'll have tickets to go see Issa Rae, the Insecure 10-year reunion anniversary over here at the, what is that, Palazzo Theater? Venetian? Where's it at? My bad, y'all. Sorry about that. But yeah, it's over there at the Venetian Palazzo Theater. So many dope things. And, you know, I am the Insecure King, first and foremost. Lawrence should have had his 5-year plan. He was fine sitting at home for 5 years working on his business plan. I don't want to hear nothing about it, okay? I got those Ralph Barbosa tickets coming up in a couple minutes, plus Doja Cat tickets. We'll do those. Side of your takeoff mix after 9 o'clock. Loaded on a Monday.
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1: What's up, Vegas? Time for your night show news on this Tuesday, August 11th. Now, so the worst news coming out of Colombia, where a devastating 7.4 magnitude earthquake struck the country on the west end the other day. The initial updates confirmed at least 224 dead, although ongoing local assessments indicate that the death toll is now topped over 250 people. Emergency crews are still racing against time, with more than 2,700 people remaining missing and at least 600 have been injured. The powerful earthquake originated in San Jose del Palma, shaking 9 departments and triggering massive evacuations across 32 capital cities. So prayers for everybody over in Colombia. And crazy, school year just started and two Las Vegas coaches with two child sex crimes have been arrested, and cops are now looking for more victims. Two coaches are facing sexual assault charges for reportedly taking advantage of vulnerable children. Levi Miller, 26, and Gregory Chabot, 29, were both coaches in different sports, and both faced charges involving sex crimes, and both were arrested early this year. However, Metro and the department are asking the public to help find more possible victims of the case. Gregory was a dance coach at Taste of the South. According to Clark County Grand Jury, Chabot assaulted a 13-year-old boy last year in the bathroom of McDonald's near Sahara in Arville. And Levi Miller was arrested, reportedly working for the Vegas United Volleyball Club near Valley View and Desert Inn. Both cases are still ongoing and cops need help. Crazy school year just started. All right, can we get through this school year without all of this nonsense? And that's your night show news on this Tuesday, August 11th. Let's go ahead and get the winning started right now. I got Ralph Barbosa tickets. You want to get your laugh on, call it number 9. I'll get you hooked up with the comedy show right now.

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0: Ralph Barbosa, Funny Man, is going to be at the Venetian Theater August 28th. Got you a pair of tickets to get your laugh on. You can take your girl out and have a nice, cool little date night.
1: Hey, man, I appreciate it, man. Thank you, man. I'm
2: 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Hot 975. Ice.

0: 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We got them.
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7: The Las Vegas Aviators begin the second half of their 12-game homestand tonight in Summerlin. After a highly improbable two-game win streak in Boston over the weekend, the Athletics found their way back to the L column on Monday night, thanks in large part to surrendering 8 runs in the 8th inning to the Tampa Bay Rays in Sacramento. The Las Vegas Aces are in the midst of a tough stretch in their regular season schedule. It just came off a 5-game road trip, which included a pair of games within 24 hours of each other over the weekend. They're back to work tonight, this time on their home floor, to open a season-long 5-game homestand against the Washington Mystics. Race fans can start planning for next year's events. Yesterday, Las Vegas Motor Speedway announced dates for 2 NASCAR Cup Series races. The green flag will wave on the Pennzoil 400 on March 21st. The NASCAR Cup Series returns next fall with the South Point 400 on October 4th.
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up. That's right. $100 gift card to WSS Shoes just in time before back to school. Myself and WSS Shoes giving back to the city. All right, you want to get hooked up with those? It's coming up in a few minutes. All right, 320-584. Plus those Doja Cat tickets. We'll do them inside of your takeoff mix after 9 o'clock. All right, stay left here with your boy. Rolling all the way until midnight on this Turned Up Tuesday. Shout out to everybody. Rolling around, checking out the Raiders scrimmage over at Allegiant Stadium. All right, it is D-Money on 975 Unite Show.

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0: 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Call 702-INJURED. 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KVEG Mesquite Las Vegas is hot 975. What's good, Sin City?
1: Let's go.
0: We got your $100 card to WSS. It all starts with D-Money. Right about now.

That's right, $100 gift card to WSS Shoes, D-Wetty Sneaker Club. I'll let you know when to be called at 19, all right? Get laced. Just in time for back to school, it is hour number two of your night show. Don't forget, Chris Brown and Usher, the R&B tour sliding through Vegas this September. All you got to do is hear Chris Brown and Usher back to back. Be called at 19, you are out, man. Just that simple. So nice they had to do it thrice, three dates out here in the 702 instead of two, all right? Stay tapped in right here. So Don Toliver coming up right now. The latest from T.I. 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

0: Who's this? Sounding all good on my radio.
1: Chelsea, how are you?
0: I'm doing great, Chelsea. What you trying to get hooked up with? D-Money Sneaker Club?
1: Yes. I need to get my kids some shoes.
0: I heard that. Big old feet.
1: Right.
0: Won't stop growing. Yeah, I got it coming up in a couple of minutes. D-Money Sneaker Club brought to you by WSS Shoes. I'll let you know when to be called at 19, okay?
1: All right. Thank you.

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1: 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Understood?
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stay right here. Plus, I got my question of the night on the way, too. All right, turned up on a Tuesday, and you need those Doja Cat tickets. We'll do those. I'm probably going to do a Beside Your Takeout mix after 9 o'clock. In the meantime, shout out to Post Malone. Throwing it back with some Isaiah Rashad after this.

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0: right. D-Money right here on your night show, 320-5834. What's up?
1: This is Ariel.
0: What up, Ariel? What are you calling me, Ariel?
1: I'm trying to see if I win the tickets or not.
0: Did you hear Chris Brown and Usher back to back?
1: I did.
0: Oh, look at you all gay. I know what I heard. Ariel, you are number one, though, okay? Hit me back. Good luck to you.
1: Oh, my God.
0: Dang, girl.
1: Okay.
0: All right. 320-5834. It can happen at any time, Vegas. And apparently it happened right now. I'm supposed to be giving away D-Money Sneaker Club, but we're going to have to put that to the back burner because of this.
2: 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D-Money is waiting for your call. 320-5834. This is an Usher and Breezy ticket blowout. Only on

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3: The Las Vegas Aces are in the midst of a tough stretch in their regular season schedule. It just came off a five-game road trip, which included a pair of games within 24 hours of each other over the weekend. They're back to work tonight, this time on their home floor to open a season-long five-game homestand against the Washington Mystics. The Las Vegas Aviators begin the second half of their 12-game homestand tonight in Summerlin. After a highly improbable two-game win streak in Boston over the weekend, the Athletics found their way back to the L column on Monday night, thanks in large part to surrendering 8 runs in the 8th inning to the Tampa Bay Rays in Sacramento. Race fans can start planning for next year's events. Yesterday, Las Vegas Motor Speedway announced dates for 2 NASCAR Cup Series races. The green flag will wave on the Pennzoil 400 on March 21st. The NASCAR Cup Series returns next fall with the South Point 400 on October 4th.
1: The Vegas Sports Report, brought to you by

0: Vegas. It's D-Money from Unite Show, and I'm sitting with someone you need to know, Devin Cameron from Cameron Law. When do they call you?
1: They'll call me from the scene, and they'll say, hey, I was in an accident. What do I do? At that moment, right, it's kind of an emergency situation. Focus on being safe. Focus on getting the information, seeking medical attention, and then give us a call.
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0: 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Am I calling 19?
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0: Oh, my God. Thank you.
1: Yeah. That's right. Chris Brown and Usher. Are you excited to R&B tour?
0: 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I'm so excited. 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
1: I got you speechless, huh?
0: Oh, yes. 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

0: Are you Team Breezy or Team Usher?
1: Team Breezy all day.
0: Hopefully you get on stage. Chris Brown, Usher, the R&B tour, the only stage to hook you up with the biggest concert coming to Vegas.
1: I'm freaking excited. I'm so speechless. Thank you.

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Shout out to Ruby. Ruby won tickets to go to the R&B tour. Yo! That is the hottest tour coming to Vegas, okay? Allegiant Stadium. So nice they had to do it three times.

0: Tools. What's up?
1: Hey, so how you doing?
0: You know, I'm doing great tonight. You know, I'm over here doing it big.
1: I know. I hope you do it even bigger and still do these Doja Cat tickets during this takeoff pitch, like you said.
0: Actually, I'm going to do Doja Cat. I'm going to do those after 10 o'clock because I still got to give away D-Money Sneaker Club.
1: Okay. See, you got me going to be fired. I keep coming downstairs listening to shit. And now I got to go back upstairs.
0: Lastly, I can't do it to get you fired. If your boss try to fire you, tell him, don't make me come up there.
1: Okay, so I'll let my daughter know. I'm still going to listen more as I can.
0: Appreciate that. Don't worry, I'm going to do it after 10 o'clock, okay? We had to push it back because right now, I need caller number 9 at D-Buddy Sneaker Club. Actually, nah, let's do 19, okay? $100 gift card to WSS Shoes. Let's get you laced right here on the Turnt Up Tuesday. Supposed to do it earlier, but I mean, hey.

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All the ladies. You know what, baby girl? If I see you on Love Is Blind, I ain't gonna tell all your secrets. All right, don't worry. It's between me and you. 320-5.

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1: Easy, right?
0: Of course, the night show has the most winning in the nighttime. 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
5: The Las Vegas Aces are in the midst of a tough stretch in their regular season schedule. It just came off a five-game road trip, which included a pair of games within 24 hours of each other over the weekend. They're back to work tonight, this time on their home floor to open a season-long five-game homestand against the Washington Mystics. The Las Vegas Aviators begin the second half of their 12-game homestand tonight in Summerlin. After a highly improbable two-game win streak in Boston over the weekend, the Athletics found their way back to the L column on Monday night, thanks in large part to surrendering eight runs in the eighth inning to the Tampa Bay Rays in Sacramento. Race fans can start planning for next year's events. Yesterday, Las Vegas Motor Speedway announced dates for two NASCAR Cup Series races. The green flag will wave on the Pennzoil 400 on March 21st. The NASCAR Cup Series returns next fall with the South Point 400 on October 4th.
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9: This was your best friend since elementary school. 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

0: 84 back when y'all was stuck in the house. Phone lines going crazy. What's up?
1: Hello. What's up, Mike P? Mike Caller 19.
0: You are not, and I'm not Mike P.
1: Well, alrighty then.
0: Easy. 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I am D-Money. 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Make sure you listen, because you never know when you'll hear Chris Brown and Usher, or Usher and Chris Brown back to back. All right, when you

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5: 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Turn up. Drop some of that new ish.

That's right. Just announced Leon Thomas, a Labor Day Sunday over at Live. D1D975-3205-834. Oh, that's going to be crazy. And speaking of crazy, Halloween, T-Mobile Arena, Doja Cat, she will be there. Shout out to special guests, a lot of. All right, if you want those tickets, we'll do them at 1020 right here on your station. Can't believe I gave away R&B tour tickets. When you hear Chris Brown and Usher back-to-back, start dialing immediately because you will win tickets to go to the hottest concert sliding through Vegas this September, the R&B tour, all right? And you know the vibes. Every day, unfortunately, we hear about terrible accidents on the Las Vegas streets. 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

Like this record right here. Rest in peace, Mac Miller. Ty Dolla $ign is called Cinderella. D-2975. Doja Cat. This Halloween over at T-Mobile Arena. That's right. Her concert tour, the My V Tour. Slide through the city. Shout out to special guest Lotto. Let's get you hooked up right here, Vegas, on this Turned Up Tuesday. Call it 19. I'll get you plugged to go check out the Doja Cat concert. All right, you want those tickets, hit up my phone lines. In the meantime, got that new title on the way, plus the baby who's trying to sell his Charlotte crib for around $6 million. Supposed to make it at least almost a $4 million profit. This is 975. Who wants to see Doja Cat? Let's find my winner.

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0: Larry said, I need to sell this house in Charlotte. D-Money 975-320-5824. No telling, he probably has a house out here in Vegas. Shout out to all the celebrities living in Vegas on the low. There's a lot of y'all out here. In the meantime, special guest Lotto going on at the Doja Cat's My V tour stop right here in Las Vegas. I got a pair of tickets to get you hooked up with on a Tuesday.
1: Hey!
0: Let's go see Doja!
1: Yes,
0: 19 on the Turned Up Tuesday.
1: Yes, thank you so much.
0: The My V Tour Doja Cat. Shout out to the special guest Lotto.
1: Oh my God.
0: Halloween T-Mobile Arena got you a pair of tickets.
1: Oh my gosh. Thank you.
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out of there going to check out Doja Cat Vegas. Stay locked in with your boy. Hold you down all the way until midnight. Still got your night show news on the way. Get tomorrow's news today on this Turned Up Tuesday. And when you hear Chris Brown and Usher back to back, never know when it's going to happen. But if you do, start dialing those phones because those are tickets up for grabs for R&B tour. All right, right now, new Fat Smack Butter Beat.

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7: The Las Vegas Aviators begin the second half of their 12-game homestand tonight in Summerlin. After a highly improbable two-game win streak in Boston over the weekend, the Athletics found their way back to the L column on Monday night, thanks in large part to surrendering 8 runs in the 8th inning to the Tampa Bay Rays in Sacramento. The Las Vegas Aces are in the midst of a tough stretch in their regular season schedule. It just came off a 5-game road trip, which included a pair of games within 24 hours of each other over the weekend. They're back to work tonight, this time on their home floor, to open a season-long 5-game homestand against the Washington Mystics. Race fans can start planning for next year's events. Yesterday, Las Vegas Motor Speedway announced dates for 2 NASCAR Cup Series races. The green flag will wave on the Pennzoil 400 on March 21st. The NASCAR Cup Series returns next fall with the South Point 400 on October 4th.
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1: Yo, coming up tomorrow morning, we got more Usher and Chris Brown tickets. Not to mention Boyz II Men tickets. Everything you need all morning long is right here tomorrow morning. Tune in starting at 6 a.m.
2: JY, turn me up. Miami. That's all my scammers and my kid money.

right. Shout out to Boss Man D-Lo, D-1975. Young Miami was supposed to be on that tour. It looks like that might not be happening. All right, stay right here, Vegas. 11 o'clock hour is coming up. We'll get your shout outs and requests. All you got to do is keep your radio locked right here. All right, more Chris Brown and Usher tickets. Got to hear a song starring Chris Brown and a song starring Usher play back to back. Either artist could go first or second, but once you hear them both back to back, be called a 19 and win tickets to the R&B tour.

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Celebrating 25 years of today's hottest music. We are Hot 975.

Drake said the ink is a drown his pins. All competition. Beware. D-Money 320-5834, 11 o'clock hour on this turned up Tuesday. Just having a great time with you, Vegas. Finally, weather has cooled down. And shout out to everybody out there doing it real big for the little homies with their second day of school. Speaking of which, I'm going to get tomorrow. Tap in D-Money Sneaker Club. We'll have it after 8 o'clock. All right, $100 gift card to WSS Shoes just in time for back to school. All right, shout out to everybody that's already been in the 2026 edition of D-Wetty Sneaker Club. You want to be next?

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yeah. 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It's that Bruno Mars coming up, some SZA and some Breezy on the way too. So you never know, Vegas. Make sure you keep it locked, all right? 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I'm D-Money.

in Stadium when Chris Brown performs this one, D1D975-320-5834. Now, you already know you hear Chris Brown and Usher song back-to-back or reverse order. Be calling 19 right here on your station, as that is the time to get hooked up for the double play action. That's right. Chris Brown, Usher, R&B tour sliding through Vegas. I had to put three dates because it is just that good, all right? Oh, what song's coming up next? This is Hot 97.5, New Tim's. Turn it up.

coming up tomorrow morning, we got more Usher and Chris Brown tickets. Not to mention Boyz II Men tickets. Everything you need all morning long is right here tomorrow morning. Tune in starting at 6 a.m.

0: 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I will catch you tomorrow. More Doja Cat and special guest lotto tickets. Plus more D Money Sneaker Club, $100 gift card to WSSU. Great show tonight. And shout out to my winner who won those Chris Brown and Usher R&B tour tickets. That's right. Make sure you listen up for that double play. Could happen at any time. All right. My overnight crew, y'all know what to do. Get to the bag. Y'all be good. Y'all be safe. I will catch y'all on your airwaves tomorrow on a hump night. All right. D Money signing out. This is 975.
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Yo, coming up this morning, get the details on how you can get your Boyz II Men tickets and, of course, Chris Brown and Usher. 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When you hear back-to-back songs, you already know you're about to win. It's coming up next.

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14: Shake that like you out of control. That thing for your focus for. Bend it on down, put your face on the floor. That to your legs can't stand. High freak with the wood in the hand.

Girl, you a 10, girl, you a 10, girl, you a 10, girl, you a 10, girl, you a 10, girl, you a 10, girl, you a 10, girl, you a 10, girl, you a 10, girl, you a 10, girl, you a 10, girl, you a 10, girl, you a 10, girl, you a 10, girl, you a 10, girl, you a 10, girl, you a 10, girl, you a 10, girl, you a 10, girl, you a 10, girl, you a 10, girl, you a 10, girl, you a 10, girl, you a 10, girl, you a 10, girl, you a 10, girl, you a 10, girl, you a 10, girl, you a 10, girl, you a 10, girl, you a 10, girl, you a 10, girl, you a 10, girl, you a 10, girl, you a 10, girl, you a 10, girl, you a 10, girl, you a 10, girl, you a 10, girl, you a 10, girl, you a 10, girl, you a 10, girl, you a 10, girl, you a 10, girl, you a 10, girl, you a 10, girl, you a 10, gir

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coming up this morning, get the details on how you can get your Boys to Men tickets. And, of course, Chris Brown and Usher. All morning long, you listen, B19. When you hear back-to-back songs, you already know you're about to win. It's coming up next.

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11: This was your best friend since elementary school. 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

Yo, coming up this morning, get the details on how you can get your Boys to Men tickets and, of course, Chris Brown and Usher. All morning long, you listen, B19. When you hear back-to-back songs, you already know you're about to win. It's coming up next.

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17: This was your best friend since elementary school. This was your dog. 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

Girl, you a 10, girl, you a 10, girl, you a 10, girl, you a 10, girl, you a 10, girl, you a 10, girl, you a 10, girl, you a 10, girl, you a 10, girl, you a 10, girl, you a 10, girl, you a 10, girl, you a 10, girl, you a 10, girl, you a 10, girl, you a 10, girl, you a 10, girl, you a 10, girl, you a 10, girl, you a 10, girl, you a 10, girl, you a 10, girl, you a 10, girl, you a 10, girl, you a 10, girl, you a 10, girl, you a 10, girl, you a 10, girl, you a 10, girl, you a 10, girl, you a 10, girl, you a 10, girl, you a 10, girl, you a 10, girl, you a 10, girl, you a 10, girl, you a 10, girl, you a 10, girl, you a 10, girl, you a 10, girl, you a 10, girl, you a 10, girl, you a 10, girl, you a 10, girl, you a 10, girl, you a 10, girl, you a 10, gir

I used to think about immature things. 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

0: Morning.
1: Good, how are you?
0: You didn't call up here all early. You trying to get some Chris Brown and Usher tickets.
1: Oh, yes. Yes, I am.
0: Well, look, this is how we're going to start the day off. All you got to do is wait for Chris Brown and Usher to play back-to-back.
1: Okay. That sounds good.
0: All right. You have a wonderful day. Yeah.
1: You too.
0: That's all y'all got to do all day.
2: That's it.
0: We make it happen. You want to be in Allegiant Stadium on the 5th and the 6th. It's Labor Day weekend.
2: Labor Day weekend, the 5th and the 6th, that's Saturday and Sunday.
0: So that Monday you off, too.
2: Yeah, so you drunk with Chris Brown and Usher, and then Monday you got off the
0: chair. Hey, let's make it happen. Not only that, man, we're going to send you guys to go see Boys to Men. We got movie passes on the way. You know how we do. We start the day off with them phone checks, and then we're going to get right to the win, and don't move.
3: Hello?
4: Another phone check for real.
5: Clarice Jenkins.
6: What?
5: Hi, I need to speak to Miss, please.
6: Who's calling?
5: My name is Bernard Berrien, calling from the police department.
6: Okay, how can I help you?
5: We're calling about Nathalia. Is that your daughter?
6: My daughter, yes.
5: Okay, she was pulled over for speeding.
6: My daughter?
5: Yes, she was. First of all, lower your voice. Don't scream. Okay, I don't need.
6: I'm not screaming. That's my daughter, and I am getting upset.
5: Yeah, I don't need.
6: So
5: you
6: were supposed
5: I don't
6: to say,
5: "Do
6: not get
5: ear.
6: Upset." You're supposed to say, "Please calm. Don't get upset." That's what you were supposed to say.
5: I'm just saying, I don't need nobody barking in my ear.
6: No, I'm not barking in your ear. You should be more professional.
5: Okay.
6: Okay.
5: Listen.
6: So if somebody calls with something saying that with your daughter, your reaction probably is going to be like that if you have a heart.
5: I understand what you're flipping.
6: No, I'm not flipping.
5: Let me finish what I was saying before your underwear get all wadded up.
6: Say that again?
5: You heard what I said, reefer enabler.
6: You're very unprofessional, by the way.
5: Ma'am, you're being unprofessional by the way you're talking to me.
6: I heard what you say, and I'm going to tell you something right now. You do not know me. I'm not hiding nothing, not even in my panties, okay? So I heard what you say. You're so unprofessional.
5: Now you're talking about smuggling drugs in your panties. What are you talking about?
6: No. Who talking about that? I don't even do that. You're so unprofessional that I'm hiding something.
5: No, ma'am, you're talking about
6: what
5: hiding
6: you know
5: something
6: about
5: in
6: me?
5: Your panties.
6: No.
5: I never said that.
6: Yes, you did.
5: You,
6: okay,
5: you no, I didn't.
6: You did. You did. So you're unprofessional. I don't know how you're getting that job. Corrupted people working there. That's what it is.
5: No, you listen to me.
6: No,
5: I've been here. I paid my dues.
6: Dude. Me too, okay? I work for the state.
5: Hold on a second.
6: Don't
5: I work for the
6: like
5: city.
6: That. Don't get it twisted.
5: Don't be climbing up my tree with spikes on your feet.
6: Oh, really?
5: Mm-hmm.
6: You think because you're the authority, you have any kind of way of treating people, but let me tell you something. I stand for my right, okay? And I heard what you said.
5: Mm-hmm.
6: You don't know how to be. That's what I said.
5: I would choke you to death if I saw you.
6: That's a threat right there, ma'am.
5: I never said that.
6: Yes, you did.
5: Oh,
6: yes, you did. I have you on speaker. Oh, yes, you did.
5: No, I said I was broken. So I need someone to pay me.
6: No. You said you would choke me. You were going to choke me. I know what you said. I have you on speaker, lady.
5: Nope, that is incorrect. The only thing I said is that you just been phone checked.
6: Oh, my God.
7: Boom! You just been phone checked.

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1: Freeways are in good shape to start this Wednesday morning commute. Got a minor accident in the Northern Valley on Lake Mead Boulevard. Off-ramp coming off of 15 northbound. It's off to the right shoulder. 15 northbound Lake Mead Boulevard off-ramp. A bad accident in the Southwest Valley has Fort Apache closed down between Sunset and Russell. 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I'm Mark Thomas with your on-time traffic.
2: All right, Mark. 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
3: Why?
2: Because they said the Earth was going to lose gravity for 7 minutes on the internet, and it didn't happen.
3: All right, Peasy.
2: Yeah. Coming up next, we got the word is with Lady G.
3: Tiffany Haddish's DUI case is finally over.
2: What?
3: And I'll let you know how much the Powerball jackpot is at. It's all coming up next.
0: Let's get it. Word is with Lady G is next. Keep it close. This is Hot 975.

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1: You know Lady G always has her ear to the streets.
2: Lady G, what's the word?
1: Word is, starts now.
0: So the word is Tiffany Haddish made it very clear she has no plans to return to Georgia after finally resolving her four-year-long DUI case. The comedian appeared virtually in court on yesterday, and pleaded guilty to one count of DUI driving less safe stemming from her January 2022 arrest.
3: So that was in Georgia?
0: In Peachtree City.
3: I thought that was L.A. Wow.
0: Okay. I didn't know where it was at. But yeah, after accepting the plea with hesitant, like she was real, she didn't want to do it, but she did.
3: Mm-hmm.
0: She was sentenced to 12 months on probation and 24 hours in jail with credit for time served. She also must complete 40 hours of community service, avoid drugs and alcohol, undergo testing, complete a substance abuse evaluation, and take a DUI course. That's a lot.
3: Damn, that's a lot.
0: Her Georgia license was suspended while the remaining charges were dismissed.
3: Man, I got a ticket in Barstow one time, and I had
0: and
3: to
0: drive
3: out
0: there. And you said,
3: I'm
0: never coming back to Barstow.
3: That's exactly what I said.
0: You had to go to court in Barstow?
3: Hell yeah.
0: Like, and you physically had to drive to Barstow?
3: I had to physically drive to Barstow and go to court for a
0: That's
3: God.
0: Messed up.
3: I was
0: they didn't have
3: so
0: Zoom or anything?
3: Man, hell nah. This was a long time ago, but I had to drive to Barstow. It effed my whole day up. Like,
0: I can see you. I'm never coming to Barstow anymore.
3: Never.
0: Moving on, lottery officials confirmed that Wednesday night's Powerball, tonight, the jackpot has climbed to $1 billion.
3: Ooh-wee.
0: This marks the eighth largest in the game's history, with a cash option of $433.1 million. This is after no one won on Monday night.
3: So it's $1 billion today.
0: It's $1 billion.
3: You win $1 billion today, first thing you doing.
0: First thing I'm doing, nothing responsible. I'm going to tell you that right now.
3: Billion dollars.
0: I would do something like reckless, like go to Sephora and get everything in my cart. Spend $5,000 on five things at Sephora for sure. And then probably send my parents money. That would be the second thing I would do. And then try to figure out responsibly what I need to get done.
3: Yeah.
0: What about you?
3: My first billion, if I got $1 billion today. I'm lying to everybody. I'm going to say I put it on a parlay and lost it all so that nobody be begging.
0: All right.
3: Yeah.
0: Or you could just keep yourself anonymous so no one knows.
3: Yeah. Can you do that, though?
0: Yeah, I think so.
3: Yeah, you know, because a lot of lottery winners, they just blast their name out.
0: Yeah.
3: I show up like I'm a terrorist. I had a whole thing on my head. Like, man, I don't want nobody to know I got this money.
0: If you guys are going to go buy tickets, let me know.
3: Yeah.
0: Because I'm not driving out there.
3: Man, hell.
0: And Mike P doesn't go to Barstow anymore, so.
3: Yeah, I'm done with that.
0: For more of your Hollywood news, head over to kfakes.com.
3: F Barstow, oh God. 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Coming up next.

0: quick hair.
1: Oh my gosh.
2: WTF. You ain't gonna believe this. It's time for the WTF story of the week.
0: We going to Japan this morning where they built a backpack that cuts 75% of your body weight off.
3: Wait, what?
0: So you can jump high as hell.
3: What?
0: With this backpack on, you see how we have this roof up here?
3: Okay.
0: You can literally jump onto the roof.
3: Why?
0: Well, they say that...
3: Why do we need to do that?
0: It's a functioning jetpack that simply flies you around. The system assists natural movement, letting users jump higher and remain airborne longer while still controlling the motion of their own body. I want one.
3: Look, I'm appreciative of Japan.
0: Yes.
3: And their technology, but I'm just trying to figure out in our everyday life, Lady G and Mike P, why?
0: Yeah.
3: Why do we need to be suspended in the air?
0: Say your man grab his phone and try to run out the house. Here you go.
3: Okay, sold.
0: And got it.
3: Sold.
0: You feel me?
3: I need two of them. Like, I need a backup. I'm sold.
0: You jumping everywhere with this. 75% of your body weight gone, bro. It is insane. What? You ain't got no car. You just put the backpack on and just
3: flying to work.

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1: Crews are still working one minor accident on the Lake Mead Boulevard off-ramp coming off of 15 northbound. A couple cars there on the right shoulder. The worst of it's going to be on the surface streets in the southwest. Overnight accident on Fort Apache between Sunset and Russell. Fort Apache's closed between Russell and Sunset. 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
2: All right, Mark. Ladies and gentlemen, coming up, you got to hear it. Chris Brown, Usher, back-to-back, you walk away with the tickets. September the 5th, 6th, Allegiant Stadium. If you want to be in the building, we got you. Also, next hour, I'm going to get everybody paid. Yesterday, I told you guys to take the Tampa Bay Rays. They absolutely won. That is back-to-back winners. We're going to try to do a clean three-day sweep. It is coming up next.
3: Do these sunglasses help you?
2: 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Okay. Yay, I'm Gucci.
3: You have sunglasses in the inside.

0: It's an Usher and Chris Brown ticket blowout. 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
1: 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That's for all my scammers and my kid money.

0: 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Chris Brown Usher tickets.
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3: Clarissa Jenkins.
4: What?
5: Hi, I need to speak to Miss, please.
4: Who's calling?
5: My name is Bernard Berrien, calling from the police department.
4: Okay, how can I help you?
5: We're calling about Nathalia. Is that your daughter?
4: My daughter, yes.
5: Okay, she was pulled over for speeding.
4: My daughter?
5: Yes, she was. First of all, lower your voice. Don't scream. Okay, I don't need
4: I'm not screaming. That's my daughter, and I am getting upset.
5: Yeah, I don't need
4: you. I
5: don't
4: need
5: anybody barking.
4: Do not get
5: ear.
4: Upset. You're supposed to say, please calm, don't get upset. That's what you were supposed to say.
5: I'm just saying I don't need nobody barking in my ear.
4: No, I'm not barking in your ear. You should be more professional.
5: Okay,
4: okay?
5: Listen.
4: So if somebody calls with something saying that with your daughter, your reaction probably is going to be like that if you have a heart.
5: I understand what you're flipping.
4: No, I'm not flipping.
5: Let me finish what I was saying before your underwear get all wadded up.
4: Say that again?
5: You heard what I said, Reefer Enabler.
4: You're very unprofessional, by the way.
5: Ma'am, you're being unprofessional by the way you're talking to me.
4: I heard what you say, and I'm going to tell you something right now. You do not know me. I'm not hiding nothing, not even in my panties, okay? So I heard what you say. You're so unprofessional.
5: Now you're talking about smuggling drugs in your panties. What are you talking about?
4: No. Who said, who's talking about that? I don't even do that. You're so unprofessional that I'm...

0: want to pay me.
1: No. You said you would choke me. You're going to choke me. I know what you said. I have you on speaker, lady.
0: Nope. That is incorrect. The only thing I said is that you just been phone checked.
1: Oh, my God.
2: Phone. You just been phone checked.
3: 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Yeah, baby.
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1: Moving along safely so far on the freeways with no reported accidents. Coming in from the Northwest Valley, you've got the I-11 southbound between Rainbow and Jones. Traffic starting to build there as you head right into the sun glare, but that's about the worst of that drive. No accidents to slow you down. An accident, though, on the surface streets in North Las Vegas on Las Vegas Boulevard at Lamb Boulevard. 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I'm Mark Thomas with your on-time traffic.
2: The word is with Lady G is coming up next.
3: And you're listening for the Chris Brown and Usher song. Back to back for the tickets. Don't move. Plus, I got that sports bet coming. Shabang!

0: Yeah, back in the flesh. Ooh. Yeah.
1: You know Lady G always has her ear to the streets.
2: Lady G, what's the word?
1: Word is, starts now.
3: Yeah.
4: So the word is, Suge Knight is hoping that Dwayne Keefe D. Davis squeals in court because he claims Tupac's murder was an assassination involving far more people than the lone man now standing on trial. The incarcerated Death Row Records co-founder called TMZ Live yesterday. As jury selection continues in the Keefe D. murder trial right here in Las Vegas. But yeah, he definitely thinks that there is more people involved.
5: There's a lot of people who participated and a lot of people who they don't talk about. And I'm not here to say they should get punished because I don't believe in that. I don't believe in the revenge. But it's sort of sad that every person has all dropped everything on Keefe D.
3: Wow.
4: Did he say he doesn't believe in revenge? What?
3: You know I had Suge come up here one time.
4: Okay, how'd that go?
3: I said something about him and he pulled up. And we did an interview, and it was crazy.
4: It was crazy?
3: Yeah, because I just straight out kept it real. I said, man, what's up with all these L's you've been taking? This is after he got knocked out. Like, nobody talked to him like that. And then after that, we started hanging out. So when he said he don't believe in revenge, hey. It's something I ain't gonna even go there. Go
4: Please
3: ahead.
4: Don't do that.
3: I'm gonna leave it alone.
4: But again, jury selection is underway right here in Las Vegas.
3: Yes.
4: I think one of the main things that people are talking about is this memoir that got released a year ago, 2 years ago.
3: Mm-hmm.
4: And now that they said is really important, not only for this case, but just admitting a lot of things, knowing a lot of things that most people probably wouldn't have known. And now Keefe D going into his trial is saying that he did not write this book, that he had a ghostwriter. He was asked questions, a couple questions, and then that was it.
3: Yeah.
4: So he's trying to backpedal a little bit, I guess.
3: I mean, if you're 63, I mean, you would be backpedaling too, like you was in the NFL.
4: Yeah, but but if you wrote the book being cocky, thinking you was never going to get caught up.
3: Yeah.
4: You got to stand on business today.
3: Well, he thought he had immunity. This is going to be very interesting.
4: Very interesting.
3: Seriously.
4: And I agree with Suge. I think this is a well-orchestrated assassination, and I think there's a lot of people involved in the situation, and I think that we just won't see a lot of people stand trial.
3: Oh, hell no.
4: We're at 30 years right now, and yeah. I don't think we'll ever really get the truth. Ever.
3: From what I know, ear to the streets, Tupac got on Orlando. They driving down the street going to Club 662, and they seen him in traffic, and then bam, Tupac ain't here no more. That's the story.
4: Like I said,
3: seriously,
4: we will probably never know the real truth. For more of your Hollywood news, head over to kvegas.com.

0: 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If you got a question, you can call her at 702-262-1069. You want to know if you're going to win Usher and Chris Brown tickets? 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Okay?
1: Or maybe something more serious like your career, finances,
0: come on,
1: your
0: man.
1: Family, love.
0: Yeah. No. Ain't nothing more serious than these Chris Brown and Usher tickets. Here we go.
2: 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Every play, every point, every time.

0: extended his left knee.
1: His name is Kobe Bryant?
0: Kobe Bryant, yep. Small fracture, bone bruise, 4 to 6 months. He will be out. Big shout out to Cristiano Ronaldo. He married his longtime girlfriend, Georgiana Rodriguez, in an intimate wedding in Portugal. Wanted to send him a shout out this morning. Now, yesterday I told y'all to take the Tampa Bay Rays. It's going to get you some money. Today is one of those days I got to track because I want to keep my streak cracking. I'll be giving y'all the free winners on my Instagram. You just got to go check that out. That is your Sports in 60. You feel me?
1: Mm-hmm. Oh, boy.
0: You know what I mean?

0: Hey, it's I 95. Shout out to all the parents out there taking their kids to school this morning. Hey, a big shout out to Izzy and Lynx. It's their first day of school, Lady G.
1: Oh, I love that.
0: I know their dad is trying to win some Chris Brown and Usher tickets. We got to find a winner. Let's make it happen.
2: Are you guys giving the Chris Brown and Usher tickets?
1: Why, you trying to go?
2: I am. I really am.
0: How bad do you want to go see Chris Brown and Usher?
2: Really bad. I've listened to you guys all day yesterday, all day today. I tried, like, literally, I woke up at 7 in the morning. Oh, my God. I really want to go.
0: Oh,
1: what's your name, love?
2: Diana.
1: Diana, you're calling number 19.
0: Let's go, Diana!
2: Oh, my God!
0: September the 5th.
2: Oh my
0: September
2: God, you guys
0: 6th.
2: Don't even know. I've been on this whole year. I've been trying to, like, I was like, I know that they're going to give them, but I really wanted to win. Thank you guys so much.
1: It's so funny you say that. People have been calling us months in advance, being like, we know you the concert station. We know you won't have these Chris Brown, and people have been waiting, and it's here, Diana. You're going to go see them, the R&B tour, Usher, Chris Brown, and Diana, September 5th and 6th, Allegiant Stadium, Labor Day weekend. You just got to let them know who hooked you up, boo-boo.
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2: 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Are you serious? 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
1: Still getting around safely on the freeway so far this morning. Got a couple of problems, though, on the surface streets to watch out for. An accident on Sahara eastbound, right where it meets up with Las Vegas Boulevard. Still working one in the Northern Valley on Lamb Boulevard, southbound before Las Vegas Boulevard. That's blocking the right lane. 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I'm Mark Thomas with your on-time traffic.
2: All right, folks, if you didn't get the Chris Brown Usher tickets, don't trip. All you got to do is listen for them to play back-to-back again. It's going to happen again today, okay? You always got eye action at getting the tickets. Right now, what we're going to do, Lady G, is get everybody over to the Chelsea at the Cosmo to see Boys to Men. Best out of three gets the tickets. If you are interested in going to see them August the 21st, call in now. We need a guy. We need a girl. We're going to play some gender wars this morning. Let's go.
0: Ladies and gentlemen, who's taking the crown for gender wars? The ladies or the fellas?
3: Ladies and gentlemen,
0: call now. 320-5834. 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

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Never settle for less. The double play battle is on. Mike P and Lady G have your tickets. Going 25 years strong in Las Vegas. KVEG Mesquite, Las Vegas. We are hot. 975.

0: Listen, ladies and gentlemen, it is Hot 97.5 going down right now on our sister station, 106.9 The Bomb. It's a Goddess Butterfly Wednesday. What does that mean? You can call her right now. Get your one free question answered. You going to the fertility clinic and you want to know if the baby is going to be healthy and is coming. All you got to do is hit her up right now at 702-262-1069. You want to know if these employees are going to hire you. Hit her up, 702-262-1069. You want to know if this man you met that is so amazing, is he love bombing you or is it going to be forever? It's a Goddess Butterfly Wednesday right on our sister station right now. Hit her up at 702-262-1069. Tickets to see Boys to Men is coming up next.
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2: Time for another phone check. For real.
3: Clarissa Jenkins.
4: Hello?
3: Hi, I need to speak to Miss, please.
4: Who's calling?
3: My name is Bernard Berrien, calling from the police department.
4: Okay, how can I help you?
3: We're calling about Nathalia. Is that your daughter?
4: My daughter, yes.
3: Okay, she was pulled over for speeding.
4: My daughter?
3: Yes, she was. First of all, lower your voice. Don't scream. Okay, I don't need
4: I'm not screaming. That's my daughter, and I am getting upset.
3: Yeah, I don't need
4: so
3: no,
4: you're
3: I don't need
4: say,
3: nobody barking
4: do not
3: at
4: get
3: you.
4: Upset. You're supposed to say, please calm

0: No, ma'am, you're talking about hiding something about in your panties.
1: No.
0: I never said that.
1: Yes, you did.
0: You,
1: okay,
0: I didn't.
1: You did. You did. So I'm professional. I don't know how you're getting that job. Corrupted people working there. That's what it is.
0: No, you listen to me.
1: No,
0: I've been here. I paid my dues.
1: You. Me too. Me too. Okay? I work for the state.
0: Hold on a second. I work for the
1: like
0: city.
1: That. Don't get it twisted.
0: Don't be climbing up my tree with spikes on your feet.
1: Oh, really?
0: Mm-hmm.
1: You think because you're the authority, you have any kind of way of treating people, but let me tell you something. I stand for my right, okay? And I heard what you said.
0: Mm-hmm.
1: You don't know how to be. That's what I said.
0: I would choke you to death if I saw you.
1: That's a threat right there, ma'am.
0: I never said that.
1: Yes, you did.
0: Oh.
1: Yes, you did. I have you on speaker. Oh, yes, you did.
0: No, I said I was broken, so I need someone to pay me.
1: No. You said you would choke me. You were going to choke me. I know what you said. I have you on speaker, lady.
0: Nope, that is incorrect. The only thing I said is that you just been phone checked.
1: Oh, my God.
2: Oh, you just been phone checked.

0: Ron's Vegas. Is it the ladies? Or is it the fellas? It's time for Gender Wars with Mike P and Lady G.
1: All right, y'all. It is Wednesday. We got Sabrina and we got June on the line. Good morning, y'all. Welcome to Gender Wars.
2: Good morning.
1: Best out of three is going to see Boys to Men at the Chelsea on August 21st. Sabrina, are you ready for your first three questions? All right, here we go.
3: I don't know how we going. Let's do it.
2: You don't know how bad I need this, lad. I got this.
1: All right, Sabrina, question one. Boys to Men have been touring for how many years? Is it A, 30, B, 25, or C, 40?
2: 30.
1: No, it is actually C, 40 years. Crazy.
2: Oh, for real?
1: Yeah. Question two. A lightning strike at what state's prison sent 16 people to the hospital? Was it A, Ohio, B, Texas, or C, Louisiana?
2: Ohio.
1: Yes, you are absolutely correct, Sabrina. Last and final question. RFK Jr. threatens to cut off how many millions if L.A. don't fix their homelessness? Is it A, 400 million, B, 240 million, or C, 300
2: million? 240
1: million. You are absolutely right, Sabrina. You went 2 for 3.
4: Let's go.
1: That means June from the Bay, you got to get all three right to win. Let's go.
3: Oh, let's do it, man. It looks like I got to get all three right there.
4: All right, question.
2: Listen, it's New York here, baby. We got this.
4: All right, question number one. What music platform will start labeling that artists are AI generated? Is it A, Apple Music, B, Spotify, or C, Tidal?
3: I would go with Spotify.
1: Yes, you are absolutely correct, June. You are in it to win it.
4: Question number two. Who is the oldest member of Boys to Men? Is it A, Wanye, B, Sean?

0: or C, Nathan?
1: Wanye.
2: No, it is actually Nathan. He's the oldest.
0: All right, question number three. This year's Shark Week has had its biggest TV audience in how many years? Is it A, 5 years, B, 7 years, or C, 10 years?
1: Ooh, I'm going to go 10.
2: No, it is actually 7. That means, Sabrina, woo-hoo, you are the winner. Joe from the back. Yarada.
3: It's New York, baby. Everybody loves me. Nobody. Well, come on, to my. Hey, let me stop. I'm excited. Thank you, baby.
2: August the 21st, you'll be at the Chelsea to see Boys the Men. You tell everybody out there the station.
3: Baby, Hot 97, we be there. I would do without y'all.

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1: Let's get it on.
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2: So the word is...
3: Overall, freeway travel hasn't been too tough this morning. On the Southern Beltway near the interchange, got a stalled RTC bus on the right shoulder on 215 eastbound approaching Las Vegas Boulevard. Downtown Las Vegas, injury accident on the surface streets on Bonanza eastbound at Casino Center. A couple lanes are blocked there. And still working one in North Las Vegas on Lamb Boulevard southbound before Las Vegas Boulevard. 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I'm Mark Thomas with your on-time traffic.
1: 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Keep it close. 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
1: You know Lady G always has her ear to the streets.
2: Lady G, what's the word?
1: Word is, starts now.
3: So the word is, Tiffany Haddish made it clear she has no plans to return to Georgia after finally resolving her four-year-long DUI case. I don't know why it took so long.
4: Yeah. Have you ever had a court case looming over your head?
3: No. Never. No, okay. And I don't accept it. I don't receive it. Yeah, no energy over here, okay?
4: I had an illegal firearm case.
3: Oh, my gosh.
4: And I was facing like 5 years. It was two guns, and I just kept having to go back to court, bro. It was getting on my nerves for 2 years.
3: Are you being serious right now?
4: Yeah, serious.
3: Like, we need to make a TikTok story about it?
4: Oh, yeah.
3: We need to call 50 Cent, and this needs to be a whole series?
4: Oh, a whole series.
3: Oh, my goodness. All right, start writing, PZ.
4: Yeah, I got you.
3: The comedian appeared in virtual court yesterday and pleaded guilty to one count of DUI, driving less safe, stemming from her 2022 January arrest in Peachtree City.
4: Yeah.
3: After accepting the plea with hesitance, she was sentenced to 12 months of probation, 24 hours in jail, which she had got credit for time serving. She must also complete 40 hours of community service, avoid drugs and alcohol, undergo testing, complete a substance and abuse evaluation, and a DUI course.
4: Oh, my God.
3: That's a lot. She could have been had this done in 4 years.
4: You ain't lying. It's like, Lisa's over with now.
3: Yeah, her Georgia license was suspended, and right before she left, she said, I'm never coming back.
4: Yeah.
3: Moving on, the lottery officials confirmed that Wednesday night's Powerball tonight has climbed to $1 billion.
4: What?
3: This marks the eighth largest in the game's history, with the cash option of $433.1 million after no winner emerged from Monday's drawing.
4: Okay.
3: So, yeah, if y'all making trips, go get tickets, let us know.
4: Come on, man. Holla.
3: I got numbers ready to go.
4: Yeah, because we really ain't got the gas money to be driving out there and coming back. And then we don't win nothing. You know what I mean? It's like, what did we do that for? That was stupid. That's how you would really feel.
3: Quick question, though.
4: Yeah.
3: If we sent someone and our ticket won, do we owe that person money?
4: Hell yeah, we do.
3: Do we?
4: We got to give them some gas money.
3: Just gas money? Here's $100 for your gas.
4: Yeah, thank you for going to get the ticket. You know what I'm saying? That's a little cool, little
3: But real talk, do we just gas money, or are we like, you know, if it wasn't for you, here you go, here's a couple thousand?
4: No, $1 billion, man, here go a few million.
3: No.
4: If they drove out, I would look.
3: Don't go get my ticket then, because I'm not giving you a couple million at all. For more of your Hollywood news, head over to kvegas.com.

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4: Despite playing their third game in 4 days in three different states, there was no road rust for the Las Vegas Aces last night. The defending WNBA champions, who returned to their home floor following a five-game road trip, beat Washington 86-76 in the first of back-to-back games against the Mystics. Asia Wilson and Jackie Young combined for 51 points for the Aces, who are closing in on their eighth straight playoff berth. The same two teams will meet again tomorrow night at Michelob Ultra Arena. The Las Vegas Aviators picked up a nice 9-2 win over the Sacramento Rivercats on Tuesday night at Las Vegas Ballpark. The Athletics didn't fare nearly as well, losing to the Tampa Bay Rays 12-4 in Sacramento. Heading insult, A's shortstop Jacob Wilson's major league record of consecutive error-free games came to an end. Wilson hadn't committed a miscue in 113 straight before last night.
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1: Yes, sir.
2: Yes, sir.
1: Let's go.
3: Shake that like you out of control. That thing for your focus for. Bend it on down, put your face on the floor. That to your legs can't stand. High freak with the word in the hand.

0: Ladies and gentlemen, it is getting real in the dating world. I'm talking about squabbling up. If you're just tuning in, man, this is what we own this morning.
1: Single girlfriend at NYC's text exchange with a Hinge match. Should she be upset that her first Hinge date didn't get her an Uber to the restaurant?
2: Hey, hold up. I got something to say.
3: Got something to say? Want to get it off your chest?
4: Hell yeah!
3: It's time for 2 cents on your morning show.
0: There's a new dating debate, and it took over social media. Should a man send a Uber for the first date? This sparked a huge online argument, some saying arranging a ride is a thoughtful gesture, with one woman posing, "Every good man I've ever been on a date with has sent a car. It's very weird not to send a car," adding that she even expects an Uber Black. Others say that's asking for too much on a first date, especially when neither person knows each other yet. Also, the debate also raised safety questions. Some women don't want to give a first date their home address, while others say a ride home after a late night date feels more appropriate. And while many think this is mostly a big city issue in places like New York, LA, Chicago, others believe if it catches on there, it could become the new dating expectation everywhere. I want you guys to call in and let me know who is right. How do you feel about women expecting you to pay for an Uber on the first date? Call in. Give me your 2 cents. Ladies, if you're out there listening, is that what you expect a man to do? Let us know. We about to have a conversation this morning.
3: Want
0: to
3: say something?
2: Let go.
3: Call 320-5834 and give us your 2 cents.
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4: Yeah. Hey.

0: what we're talking about this morning.
1: Single girlfriend at NYC's text exchange with a Hinge match. Should she be upset that her first Hinge date didn't get her an Uber to the restaurant?
2: This is 2 Cents. Hot 975.
0: Man, it's starting to get weird to me. The expectations are unreal. Should this lady be upset that her Hinge date didn't order a Uber for her? Now, online, the argument, a lot of people are saying arranging a ride is a thoughtful gesture, with one woman posting, "Every good man I've ever been on a date with has sent a car. It's very weird not to send a car," adding that she even expects a Uber Black. Others say that asking for a car is way too much on the first date, especially if you don't know the person. So we're going to end this debate this morning. Is it out of line or disrespectful if a man doesn't offer a Uber on the first date?
3: Okay, so I heard what you were talking about with the car stuff.
0: Yes.
3: For me, it is absolutely not a deal breaker for me for you to send me a car. Because for one, if I don't know you and I'm getting to the location and I'm not liking the vibe, I'm getting up and I'm leaving. So I'm not trying to depend on nobody picking me up or dropping me off. Because when I want to go, I want to go. And there ain't nothing you could do to stop that.
0: So that first date is like, I'm driving my own damn car. Do not send me no Uber for you.
3: Exactly.
0: It doesn't make sense.
3: Or we can meet up there, mm-hmm. and, you know, we can go from there type situation. But I don't feel that sending a car should be an expectation. You should at least be able to find a way for you to get wherever you're going. And if you don't have enough money to get to where you're going, then maybe you shouldn't be going on a date and you should be going to job. I'm just saying.
0: All right. I like that. I mean, how do you feel about it? Is it a requirement to send a lady an Uber on the first date? Let's talk about it.
2: Want to say something? Yeah, call 320-5834 and give us your 2 cents.
4: I talk

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1: Single girlfriend at NYC's text exchange with a Hinge match. Should she be upset that her first Hinge date didn't get her an Uber to the restaurant?
2: It's 2 cents. Wake up. Now on Hot 975.
0: This has sparked a Hold on, man. It sparked a huge response on the internet. Over 4 million views on Twitter alone. The debate is, should a man arrange a ride as a thoughtful gesture when dating a woman on the first date? One lady said, every good man I've ever been on a date with has sent a car. It's very weird not to send a car, adding that she expects a Uber Black. What do you think?
3: The last lady was right. Maybe try dating a job if you can't get yourself there. You should not be dating if you cannot get you, if you can't pay for yourself to get to where you need. Because what if the person gets you a ride and they fucking, they catfished you? Mm-hmm. That thing?
0: Yeah, that can happen.
3: You know what I'm saying? You need to have your own, you got to have your priorities in check. You shouldn't be dating nothing to nobody. The problem is now a lot of women are expecting these men to do stuff that they can't do for themselves, and that's not okay.
0: The entitlement is unreal.
3: And that's the bottom line. Morning.
0: Give me your 2 cents this morning.
4: I just turned down the radio, but I heard that, and I was just all like, let me see. Let me call in.
0: Do you expect a guy to do that?
4: No, if I'm an independent woman and take care of my own things, no, I don't need that. Mm. I want to find somebody that's for me and stuff. And no telling if he took an Uber on his way to meet me, too.
0: So that's not like a deal breaker for you.
4: No, it's not a deal breaker. You know. Honestly, if the date goes great, then the gentleman will actually pay for the ride to go back or give you a ride home to be respectful and just to make sure you get home safe.
0: Or we could just actually go to the house and wait for Netflix to say, are y'all still watching?
2: Want to say something? Hang out, call 320-5834 and give us your 2 cents. I talk.

0: to Sit This Morning. We're talking about
1: single girlfriend NYC's text exchange with a Hinge match. Should she be upset that her first Hinge date didn't get her an Uber to the restaurant?
2: This is 2 Cents. Hot 975.
3: Okay, first of all, it's some weirdos out here. It ain't safe for me to just give you my address and send me a car. That's insane.
0: Well,
3: I don't know this person.
0: You might be able to get the car from, like, let's just say your job.
3: Okay, well, I don't plan on coming from straight from work and going on a date because, honey, I got to look right. But first of all, I don't feel like that's safe as the women out here just asking to be sent a car. Mm-hmm. Addresses have to be given. Yes. And if I ain't got your ID and social and everything, I'm not going to just send something to you. And you know where I live. I don't know you, mister. That's how I feel about it.
0: Y'all using a lot of logic this morning. I appreciate you calling. Thank you.
3: Thank you,
4: All right. Should it be a requirement for a man to send an Uber on the first date? Give me your 2 cents.
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6: The Las Vegas Aviators picked up a nice 9-2 win over the Sacramento Rivercats on Tuesday night at Las Vegas Ballpark. The Athletics didn't fare nearly as well, losing to the Tampa Bay Rays 12-4 in Sacramento. Adding insult, A's shortstop Jacob Wilson's major league record of consecutive error-free games came to an end. Wilson hadn't committed a miscue in 113 straight before last night. Despite playing their third game in 4 days in three different states, there was no road rust for the Las Vegas Aces last night. The defending WNBA champions, who returned to their home floor following a five-game road trip, beat Washington 86-76 in the first of back-to-back games against the Mystics. Asia Wilson and Jackie Young combined for 51 points for the Aces, who are closing in on their eighth straight playoff berth. The same two teams will meet again tomorrow night at Michelob Ultra Arena.
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3: Good morning, Hymn Killer.
4: Yes, sir.
3: Now, you know, nobody is required to do nothing but stay back and die. How somebody gonna tell somebody a man is required to do anything?
4: Bro, they
3: on a first date? Not even knowing it's going to be a second date?
4: Yeah, they are on here really debating this. It's like, what in the hell is going on?
3: This is what the world is coming to.
4: This is crazy.
3: I just want to call and hear your voice.
4: Oh, you were just calling to hear my voice, you miss daddy?
3: I do.
4: Why don't you send me a black Uber?
3: Boy, by you, you at work, my.
4: I don't know, man. You know? There's all types of small gestures to let somebody know that they are special or you are interested in their aura or their presence without going overboard. Seriously, one thing that I've learned about ladies, they love thoughtfulness. You know what I mean? It's just small gestures, things that you notice, you know, a certain type of gum they like, you grab it. I mean, it's just small things that really leave a lasting impression on a woman. That is 2 cents. Nobody should be required to send you a nothing. Yeah, we out the door. We are required to hook you guys up with Chris Brown and Usher tickets. We did it this morning. We got another opportunity for you. All you got to do is wait for back-to-back songs by Chris Brown or Usher.

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0: and Bicola 19 and score tickets to the R&B Tour inside the Allegiant Stadium. 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

win the tickets for Usher and Chris Brown. You're waiting for the double play, back-to-back Usher and Chris Brown songs for September 5th and 6th, Allegiant Stadium. 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Okay.

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1: Tickets! 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
2: Despite playing their third game in 4 days in three different states, there was no road rust for the Las Vegas Aces last night. The defending WNBA champions, who returned to their home floor following a five-game road trip, beat Washington 86-76 in the first of back-to-back games against the Mystics. Asia Wilson and Jackie Young combined for 51 points for the Aces, who are closing in on their eighth straight playoff berth. The same two teams will meet again tomorrow night at Michelob Ultra Arena. The Las Vegas Aviators picked up a nice 9-2 win over the Sacramento River Cats on Tuesday night at Las Vegas Ballpark. The Athletics didn't fare nearly as well, losing to the Tampa Bay Rays 12-4 in Sacramento. Adding insult, A's shortstop Jacob Wilson's major league record of consecutive error-free games came to an end. Wilson hadn't committed a miscue in 113 straight before last night.
0: The Vegas Sports Report, brought to you by UNLV.
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1: 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This is Tiffany from North Town.
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Her name is Trim. She's only 19 years old. I'm getting you in for Usher and Chris Brown all this week. When you hear Usher and Chris Brown back to back, just be caller 19 plus more tickets for Doja Cat on the way.

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0: Shawty was such a bang. 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
3: The Las Vegas Aviators picked up a nice 9-2 win over the Sacramento Rivercats on Tuesday night at Las Vegas Ballpark. The Athletics didn't fare nearly as well, losing to the Tampa Bay Rays 12-4 in Sacramento. Adding insult, A's shortstop Jacob Wilson's major league record of consecutive error-free games came to an end. Wilson hadn't committed a miscue in 113 straight before last night. Despite playing their third game in 4 days in three different states, there was no road rust for the Las Vegas Aces last night. The defending WNBA champions, who returned to their home floor following a five-game road trip, beat Washington 86-76 in the first of back-to-back games against the Mystics. Asia Wilson and Jackie Young combined for 51 points for the Aces, who are closing in on their eighth straight playoff berth. The same two teams will meet again tomorrow night at Michelob Ultra Arena.
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18: Yeah. Presented by Top Dog Law. Top Dog gets you top dog.

0: 16.
1: Oh. Yeah, I can hear you.
0: You're 17.
1: Thank you.
2: Hello?
0: Number 18.
2: Okay, thanks. Yes.
0: Vivian, what are you up to?
2: I was hoping to see if I was getting lucky with some tickets. I'm going into work right now.
0: What'd you win with us last time?
2: Nothing. Never.
0: What?
2: Stop. Am I right? Don't. Are you serious?
0: Vivian, we got you in for Usher and Chris Brown.
2: Are you serious?
0: Yes.
2: Awesome. Thank you.
0: September 5th and 6th, Allegiant Stadium. Are you Team Breezy or Usher?
2: Oh my gosh. Usher. I was dying to see him at the resident team. I didn't make it.
0: Vivian, we'll see you in September. Hold on, okay?
2: Thank you.

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Call 702-INJURED. Never settle for less. The double play battle is on. Juicy Lou has your tickets. Going 25 years strong in Las Vegas. KVEG Mesquite, Las Vegas. We are high.

0: 17th. Also, more tickets for Mary J. Blige back for her Vegas residency on September 6th. More tickets before 2 p.m. Let's get you in for Doja Cat and Lotto Halloween night, T-Mobile Arena, caller 19.
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0: Yes, this is Amber. Not a much, just on my lunch break. How are you, Juicy?
1: Amber, got you in for a Doja Cat.
0: Oh, I'm so excited. Thank you.
2: Oh, yeah.
0: My daughter's going to be so excited.
1: Don't forget, it's Doja Cat with special guest Lotto.
0: Oh, that's even better.
1: On Halloween night at T-Mobile Arena.
0: Yes, that's so perfect because it's my wedding anniversary.
1: What?
0: And so we're going to send our daughters there.
1: I love that. We'll see you Halloween night, Doja Cat at T-Mobile.
0: Thank you.
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Lou. You're listening for Usher and Chris Brown back to back. Huge shout out to Vivian. She just won tickets for the concert. Also, Diana won this morning as well. Three nights, Allegiant Stadium in September. Plus more tickets for Mary J. Blige before 2 p.m. And tickets for Wu-Tang also at T-Mobile Arena October 3rd. More tickets after 1 p.m. Juicy Lou and DJ Big D inside.

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5: Despite playing their third game in 4 days in three different states, there was no road rust for the Las Vegas Aces last night. The defending WNBA champions, who returned to their home floor following a five-game road trip, beat Washington 86-76 in the first of back-to-back games against the Mystics. Asia Wilson and Jackie Young combined for 51 points for the Aces, who are closing in on their eighth straight playoff berth. The same two teams will meet again tomorrow night at Michelob Ultra Arena. The Las Vegas Aviators picked up a nice 9-2 win over the Sacramento Rivercats on Tuesday night at Las Vegas Ballpark. The Athletics didn't fare nearly as well, losing to the Tampa Bay Rays 12-4 in Sacramento. And again, Sol Day's shortstop Jacob Wilson's major league record of consecutive error-free games came to an end. Wilson hadn't committed a miscue in 113 straight before last night.
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0: 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It goes down only here on KVEG Mesquite, Las Vegas. 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

0: 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Top Dog Law.
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1: Yes, sir.
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win tickets for Usher and Chris Brown. When you hear the double play, let's get you in for Mary J. Blige at Park MGM, caller 19 for September 6th, caller 19 for Mary J. Blige.

0: Yes. Nothing, just on my lunch break, about to get rained on as I ran back into the office.
1: Wait, what'd you say? You're getting lunch and then what?
0: Running back into the office and it's raining out of nowhere.
1: Wait, what? It's raining?
0: Yes.
1: What side of town?
0: I'm off of Valley View and Meadows Lane.
1: Why does it always rain when I get the car wash?
0: That's what the guy just said at the store. He's like, every time I wash my car, it rains. I said, well, stop washing it.
1: Okay, yeah, but I only wash it like 3-4 times a year and then it always rains.
0: So it will eventually come your way because it's like a quick burst of rain and then it's gone because you can see the crap. You can see it's the sky is clear.
1: Mika, and we got you the tickets for Mary J. Blige.
0: Yeah! I'm so excited.
1: She's back in Vegas for her residency. We'll see you September 6th at Park MGM.
0: Okay, awesome.

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1: We're going to go ahead and get you inside this NBA Summer League.
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7: The Las Vegas Aviators picked up a nice 9-2 win over the Sacramento River Cats on Tuesday night at Las Vegas Ballpark. The Athletics didn't fare nearly as well, losing to the Tampa Bay Rays 12-4 in Sacramento. Adding insult, A's shortstop Jacob Wilson's major league record of consecutive error-free games came to an end. Wilson hadn't committed a miscue in 113 straight before last night. Despite playing their third game in 4 days in three different states, there was no road rust for the Las Vegas Aces last night. The defending WNBA champions, who returned to their home floor following a five-game road trip, beat Washington 86-76 in the first of back-to-back games against the Mystics. Asia Wilson and Jackie Young combined for 51 points for the Aces, who are closing in on their eighth straight playoff berth. The same two teams will meet again tomorrow night at Michelob Ultra Arena.
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2: Tickets! We get you there!
3: Despite playing their third game in 4 days in three different states, there was no road rust for the Las Vegas Aces last night. The defending WNBA champions, who returned to their home floor following a five-game road trip, beat Washington 86-76 in the first of back-to-back games against the Mystics. Asia Wilson and Jackie Young combined for 51 points for the Aces, who are closing in on their eighth straight playoff berth. The same two teams will meet again tomorrow night at Michelob Ultra Arena. The Las Vegas Aviators picked up a nice 9-2 win over the Sacramento Rivercats on Tuesday night at Las Vegas Ballpark. The Athletics didn't fare nearly as well, losing to the Tampa Bay Rays 12-4 in Sacramento. Adding insult, A's shortstop Jacob Wilson's major league record of consecutive error-free games came to an end. Wilson hadn't committed a miscue in 113 straight before last night.
1: The Vegas Sports Report, brought to you by UNLV.
2: 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We get you there!
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6: 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Yeah.

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Okay, let me relax. Britney Spears. She says she had too much Botox, and I'll let you know what happened because of it. Also, Brittany Griner, how much will she have to pay in child support? Yikes. That's all I'm going to say. It's coming up inside the Hollywood News right now. New Ariel.

0: rumors are true, yeah.
1: From the hood to the hills.
2: Gossip. What? I don't do none of that.
1: Getting you caught up to the latest gossip. It's time for Hollywood News.
3: So I was wondering why we hadn't seen Britney Spears in her kitchen doing her little dances with them droopy drawers on. I found out why. It's because she had a bad batch of Botox. Well, actually, the Botox wasn't bad. The doctor just placed it in a bad spot, and it had Britney's left eye drooping for like a month. She said she was so embarrassed. She also warned young ladies to take ownership of your body and to do your research on your doctors. It looks like her eye has healed, and we might get some new dance videos soon. Crossing my fingers, because they definitely give me my giggles for the day. Love you, Brit. Speaking of Britney's, Brittany Griner might start doing TikTok dances for extra money because it looks like she's going to be paying close to $300,000 a year in child support. Oh! Recently, Brittany filed for a divorce from her wife, Sherelle. They were married for 7 years. This was Brittany's second marriage. Two marriages, three kids, and $300,000 in child support. Woo! Praying for that, Brittany, too. If you want to win, stay right here. I have most.

0: 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I can hear your tears when they drop over the phone.
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4: This was your best friend since elementary school. This was your dog. Do good or bad, this was your dog. One day you got into a fight and your dog ran on you. 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

0: 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Okay. Young Money on Hot 975. Hi, I'm Kate Classic. It's hump day, and I know what you're thinking. What's in it for me? I got a win coming up for you. I got a win. Please believe it.
1: What do I got to do to win the ticket for Mojo Brooks?
0: Ooh, all you have to do is listen. I'm going to do it after 4 o'clock.
1: Okay.
0: Or should I make you work for it? Should I?
1: I'll work for it. What I got to do?
0: No, I'm going to be nice. The parents already worked hard enough trying to get these kids back to school. So sometime after 4, I ain't going to tell you when. Listen for me to say be caller 19 right now. And I got you, Booski.
1: Okay, I'll be calling.

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0: 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This is

Justin Bieber. I'm definitely a believer. I love Justin so much. So very much. You know who else I love? My Chi-Town brother, Mojo Brooks. He's going to be at the Palazzo Theater inside the Venetian. So, you know, very bougie. He doing big things these days, okay? And I have tickets coming up sometime in the 4 o'clock hour. When? Stay down. That's all you got to do, okay? You know I ain't going to tell you. Now, I'm not going to make you work for it. So, at least you could do is just listen. Ain't that right on?

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4: Hey, why turn me up? Miami. That's for all my scammers and my kid money.

know what I do have, though? You know what I do have? Tickets to see my Chicago brother, super funny guy. Yeah, he look good. Mojo Brooks will be at the Palazzo Theater September 19th. If you want to go, you know what you should do? Call me right now. 320-5834. That's the number. Caller 19. You're going to see funny man, Mojo Brooks.

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1: Yeah.

0: even say hello.
1: Hi, K Classic.
0: Mm-hmm. Hi, girl.
1: This is Asia.
0: Asia. Okay. So you know Mojo Brooks is from Chicago, right?
1: Yes.
0: And you know Chicago is in Illinois. Not Illinois. Okay? We don't pronounce the S. It's okay. Illinois.
1: Illinois, okay.
0: Illinois. Now let me ask you a question for the tickets. I just decided. Since you ain't say hi.
1: Oh my
0: God. She's like, oh
1: no. Okay.
0: What is the capital of Illinois? I'll give you a hint.
1: Chicago, right?
0: And
1: okay, go.
0: It's where the Simpsons are.
1: It's where the who are?
0: The Simpsons. The Simpsons.
1: Oh, it's on the tip of my tongue. Springfield.
0: There we go. Oh. Asia, you are going to see Mojo Brooks September 19th.
1: Yes, ma'am. Woohoo! Yes, ma'am. Thank you so much.

0: 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You want them? We got them.
1: We're going to go ahead and get you inside this NBA Summer League.
2: 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Oh, my God. Let's go.
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2: 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Are you serious? 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

They'd rather lie than to lose you. But don't you think she gonna leave when she find out you lie? I don't know. Men. Speaking of men, my guy Marks will be in the building. World famous Ride at 5 coming up. 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Plus, the winning is not over. You are listening for any Chris Brown song and any Usher song back to back, and you are going to Allegiant Stadium Saturday, September 5th. Plus, I also have Wu-Tang, the final chamber tickets. They will be at T-Mobile Arena October 3rd, and all you have to do is stay right there and shake those hips. Like

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